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1: 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Trueno en Costa Rica. 1 de noviembre, Parque Viva. 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
4: This is Ronnie, this is Ronnie, this is Ronnie, this is Ronnie, this is Ronnie, this is Ronnie, this is Ronnie, this is Ronnie, this is Ronnie, this is Ronnie, this is Ronnie, this is Ronnie, this is Ronnie, this is Ronnie, this is Ronnie, this is Ronnie, this is Ronnie, this is Ronnie, this is Ronnie, this is Ronnie, this is Ronnie, this is Ronnie, this is Ronnie, this is Ronnie, this is Ronnie, this is Ronnie, this is Ronnie, this is Ronnie, this is Ronnie, this is Ronnie, this is Ronnie, this is Ronnie, this is Ronnie, this is Ronnie, this is Ronnie, this is Ronnie, this is Ronnie, this is Ronnie, this is Ronnie, this is Ronnie, this is Ronnie, this is Ronnie, this is Ronnie, this is Ronnie, this is Ronnie, this is Ronnie, this is Ronnie, this is

0: bad, bad, getting lit.
1: Boy.
0: Love you, vibe.
1: Yeah.
0: We the best.
1: Boy.
0: Give me the light.
1: Yeah.
0: And we turn it up every time.
1: Every time.
0: And we bust it up, watch it, I.
1: Watch it.
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1: Alright, you know, so the boy Prince Lights are represent from a bad bumbo clap, brother from another mother. Yo, DJ Kaf, all of Costa Rica. Yo, I'm on to the run the Kaf mixtape. Loud. You hear me, I say no, father. Watch you now, catch you up now. Now I'm on a light.

is Ayman Akeem, all the way from Grenada, representing for my brother DJ Kaf. Yes, sir. Yes, sir. Yes, sir. Yes, sir. Yes, sir.